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Looking at the pictures I keep on my shelf, 'cause it's been so long since I've looked like myself. Burn another candle down, burn another candle down.

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1: It's time to get this party started right. You know what I'm saying? CC Cash coming at you, 1998.

The sunny day for me going, but hearing the sound of the real funk on dancing cars. 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